We appreciate you listening all weekend. My name is Vaunt. I'm on Instagram too at VauntLeak. It is Hits 95.7. You want to see Benson Boone do a bunch of backflips and land every single one? I think he legit said he's never missed a backflip, but thank God. 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His new one, The Time of My Life, is on.

Hits 95.7. 69% of Americans say that seeing their partner do this one thing is such a turn on. And you do it. So does your partner. And I bet you don't even know. I'll tell you what it is coming up.

So 69% of Americans say that seeing their partner do this one thing is a turn on. Can you guess what it is? We all do it. It's cleaning. If you see your partner with a mop in the kitchen or vacuum in the bedroom, oh, you love it because, you know, they like to not only keep themselves clean, but keep their space of living clean. You know what turns me on? 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I don't care if there's a drop left of milk. We're going to make a bowl of cereal, all right? We ain't wasting it.

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1: 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Thanks for listening. My name is Vaughn. Apparently, Ariana Grande was caught at dinner with dancer Ricky Alvarez, who is also her ex. She could be spinning the block on her old man.

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My name is Vaunt. It is Hits 95.7. Growing up, I only ever drank Gatorade when I was sick, like in lieu of ginger ale. But me and my fiance have been drinking these zero sugar ones to be a little healthier. They are so addicting.

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Kids 95.7, thanks for kicking it with us. My name is Vaughn. Out of here, but enjoy the rest of your Saturday night. Please be safe. And if you want to go follow me on the gram @VauntLeak, I will spam you with pictures of my puppy Ava.

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1: Ariana Grande had one of those "the internet never misses a thing" moments. She accidentally posted an Instagram photo with a wardrobe slip, and instead of panicking, she leaned all the way into it with humor. She threw up that hilarious 2023 Showgirls Halloween clip where Liz tells her, "You have great, well, you know," and Ari just smiles and says, "Thank you." That's how you own the moment.
2: That's legendary. No apology tour, no drama, just best friend energy and a callback that had fans cracking up. Sometimes the best response is showing you can laugh at yourself as well. That's confidence right there.
1: Rihanna, only girl in the world, on the move.

0: 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Our guest has become one of the biggest global voices in regional Mexican music. He's selling out arenas, crossing genres, and proving that great music doesn't need translation. Karim León, you've embraced country influences without ever losing your Mexican identity. Was there ever a moment when you thought that crossover might be too risky, or did you always believe the music would speak for itself?
1: I'm almost with the idea that the music speaks by itself. Taking risks in music, it's like the way for me to do it. Like, that keeps me passionate about what I'm doing. Like, trying to explore my new horizons too. Like, horizon that I never touched, like, in my music. Right now, I think it's valid. Right now, I think, like, the people, it's open to hear new proposals, new stuff. And for me, it's very refreshing. It's very, for me, like, it's very important to keep me motivated and keep me, you know, entertained, like, doing different stuff. And I'm happy that the people, it's open to my ideas. They're liking what I'm doing. The most important for me is, like, to connect the culture that I've always seen that there's a connection, like, to make it more visible.
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2: Let's do it, Enrique. I got some Zed on the way, Sabrina Carpenter, some Bailey, some Dua Lipa, and whatever you want to hear right now on social media, at Move With Enrique. That's at Move With Enrique. We can start it with some Justin Bieber. This one, you know what it is. It's called Yukon.

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1: Imagine this. Rumor has it Zendaya could be stepping into the Bourne universe. The buzz says she'd lead a reboot as a female spy. Not to replace Jason Bourne directly, but kick off a whole new chapter. Big thing, though, this is still just a rumor. Reports say that the studio has denied anything is official so far. Extreme, what do you think? You think she'll do better than Ana de Armas and Ballerina?
2: Oh, that's a crazy debate right there, man. But, you know, if it does happen, she's already got Spider-Man Brand New Day, The Odyssey, Dune Part 3 on deck, so her dance card is packed. We're going to keep an eye on this one because if it becomes real, that's one serious shakeup for the spy movie world.
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4: Coming up this hour, I've got more of my exclusive interview with Carin León. We're celebrating the incredible legacy of music icon Clive Davis. May he rest in peace. Passed away this week, unfortunately. Talk about the return of the Blair Witch Project and why Madonna's life story is headed to Netflix instead of the big screen. It's all coming up next here on The Move. Keep it locked. Bruno Mars, I Just Might.

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1: I got some B.O.B. on the way, Sabrina Carpenter, some Mike Towers, Quevedo, Ariana Grande, some Ray, some Rihanna. Yeah, whatever you want to hear, we're getting started with Taylor Swift. It's Open Light. Hello.

0: 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Horror fans, mark your calendar. The next chapter of the Blair Witch Project is officially set to hit theaters September 2027. And James Wan's Atomic Monster and Jason Blum's Blumhouse behind it, you already know they're aiming to freak out a whole new generation. I'm not watching it. I'm afraid of scary movies, Extreme.
1: It's okay, man. We know. We know. The original changed horror forever with that found footage style, and now it's getting a fresh reboot. One thing, though, the original star, Ray Hans, formerly known as Heather Donahue, says she passed on returning because of concerns over rights, compensation, and the future use of her identity. Either way, probably going to make us all sleep with the lights on.
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1: Turns out Madonna's big screen biopic hit the brakes, and according to her, it came down to one thing: money. She said, "I needed a big budget, and after things fell apart with the studio, she spent months reimagining her life story for television instead."
2: You think she felt the pressure from the Michael Jackson movie release?
3: Honestly, I'm not even mad at that speculation right there, but this might be the better move. Now the project is being developed as a Netflix series with Sean Levy, which gives them way more room to tell the full story from the early hustle to global superstardom. If anybody's life deserves more than 2 hours, it's definitely the queen of pop.
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Another commercial-free weekend underway. Got some Biebs for you and Kid Laroi coming at you next. Gonna do some new Ari. First, this girl, Sienna Spyro, for you. Good.

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It's Hits 95.7. This Girl's Art. Larson going to be there.

Saints and so ready for Ariana Grande to drop that new album, Petal, coming out July 31st. We'll definitely be playing some of it off of the album on Hits 95.7.

I saw that guy, Alex Warren, in like a Dick's Sporting Goods commercial. It was so funny. It's Hits 95.7. He was basically trying to help people, like as a customer service person. Honestly, he kind of crushed it, y'all.

is a commercial-free weekend, as always, on Hits 95.7. What up, it's Ann. This guy, Somber, just dropped one of the most iconic music videos for his new song, My Body Isn't Ready. He had the lead actress, Indy, from that movie Obsession that blew up like a month ago, as the star of the music video. It's so good.

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Funny story about that guy, Harry Styles. Recently at a show, he saw someone holding up a sign that said, I sold feet pics to buy tickets to his show. And honestly, I'm glad he stopped it to acknowledge.

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is like watching all the people come to the U.S. experience the things that we honestly take for granted, like barbecue, just different foods in general. Ranch seems to be a popular item where TSA had to release a statement on how to get that back to their home country. It is Hits 95.7. Enjoy the ranch, okay? All you ranch haters.

there are all the rumors swirling about that girl Taylor Swift's wedding that may be possibly happening on Friday. I'll get you caught up here in just a few on Hits 95.

You see all the rumors swirling around about Taylor Swift's potential wedding that's going down Friday at Madison Square Garden. It's not even confirmed that's happening, but that's what everybody's thinking because a bunch of Chiefs players have booked hotels around the area for that window. Security at Madison Square Garden has apparently been told that a very Swift wedding will be happening on July 3rd. So we'll let you know if Taylor gets hitched or not. We want her to.

girl Zara Larsson going to be at our iHeartRadio Music Festival in Vegas, along with like BTS, Benson Boone, Snoop Dogg, and a bunch of other people. 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It's Hits 90.

0: Are you a fellow millennial, maybe a Gen Xer or an elder Gen Zer? Hey, you might be microdosing and not even know, okay? I realized the other day that as you get like to your upper 20s, early 30s, we're basically out here just microdosing naps. Like, I plan to microdose a nap tomorrow for sure.
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7. What up, Zan? 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

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Summertime in the Mile High, sunny and scrumptious. High of 95 for your Sunday, and looking at a low of 61 tonight.

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Summertime in the Mile High, sunny and sexy today. High of 95 for your Sunday, and we're looking at a low of 61 tonight. 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

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I saw Disclosure Day. I liked it. But I got a lot of questions.

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0: You ever just wish you could hop into your favorite artist's brain and figure out how they do it? The process, right, of how they write songs, sing melodies, record their music that we play for you on Hits 95.7. Bruno Mars, can you give us some intel?
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and add another one on the long list of songs. Honestly, every single song of his is on this list. I'm talking about hit songs from Somber. That's all he writes. And he's got another one he gave us on Friday. Have you checked it out? My Body Isn't Ready. He debuted it on Fallon Thursday night. 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Here's Back to Friends.

you got a short week ahead. I know it's a holiday, but you're definitely going to want to be listening to Hits 95.7 all week. Role Model fans and 5 Seconds of Summer fans, 12:30 and 4:30, will be giving you those tickets all week right here on Hits.

So would you choose Texas to go on vacation? Maybe not till after summer. It's pretty hot down there right now, but maybe Florida, maybe California, maybe New York City. Look, wherever you want to go on this summer vacation, yeah, you can actually still make it happen this year because we got $2,500 for it. Jubal's going to give it to you 8 a.m. tomorrow on Hits.

So I actually got a video of that girl singing that song live, and the vocal runs live are even more crazy than what you just heard on Hits 95.7. I know. Ari is like an alien. The way she sings, she is like just at a different supernatural level, to quote another song of hers. Look, I got plenty of clips from her birthday show, too, on Friday. Her team surprised her with a cake on stage. Man, go look at her iHeartRadio Instagram. It's Hits 95.7.

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1: 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Rolling commercial free still all day, the rest of the weekend. And you want to keep us on, too, tomorrow. Four tries. Man, just have us on all day, all right? Because I don't want you to miss a single opportunity to get this $2,500. That's right, just for listening to the radio. It's called the 250K USA Giveaway, celebrating turning 250 on the 4th. Be listening to get that cash at 8 tomorrow. For just

Well, hopefully you're having fun as we wrap up the first full official week of summer on Hits 95.7. This girl is a little sad, though. It's a sad girl summer for Sienna Spiro as she sings Die on This Hill. Check it out. God.

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I really didn't think she would do it there, but I guess her and Travis Kelce are having a ceremony that they say will be bigger than the Met Gala, and probably the stars that'll be there will be more than at the Met Gala. 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

Well, this guy is living his best life. Benson Boone, dating Alex Earl? Is that actually happening? Benson Boone fans, let me know. As we play his new single, The Time of My Life. Benson's back on Hits 95.7. Let's check it out.

All right, hey, wherever you're at in Denver right now, I'm going to follow you on Instagram and DM me your request, too. Come on, let's go. We're rolling commercial-free all weekend. Kehlani, Justin Bieber, Bruno Mars. Give me your favorite artist right now, and I'll play him. Matt Holiday on air, looking for your message.

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It is Hits 95.7. No, you do not need to start a blue page. 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And you could get paid some serious cash, y'all. 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First one happens at 8 on the Jubal Show. Be locked in the Hits, all right? 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

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I know it's hot out, but you know, he likes showing off those marathon legs he's got. We know, Harry.

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this single out of my head. And we're about a month away now, Arianators, from Petal. Let's play Hate That I Made You Love Me. Give me 5 minutes. We'll turn it up on Hits 95.7.

clips from her birthday show. I got clips of Ari just absolutely showing us that she is maybe the best vocalist of our generation. On our iHeartRadio Instagram, go check out the reels. It's hits.

I'd be a pretty bad guy if I did not remind you right now while you're listening that $10,000 is getting handed out on this radio station tomorrow. That's right. And the next day, and the next day, and the next day, all the way up until America turns 250, celebrating by getting you $2,500. 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

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I hope you haven't heard a commercial all weekend. 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If you're on Hits 95.7, Dracula, Espresso, and Stateside all next.

Man, I was just falling down a wormhole of Ariana Grande interviews on YouTube I was watching yesterday. It's Hits 95.7, and I was watching some interviews back in 2020, all the way back to like 2017, too. Remember when these two made a song in 2020 together? JB and Ari, It's Hits.

One more hour hanging together, you and me, on Hits 95.7. And, man, only like 20 days till this girl's new album, Gracie Abrams, Hit the Wall. Here's the first single. I'm a crack.

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All right. It's going down in September, and you got to be there. This girl is going to belt this high note live. It ain't auto-tune. It's all Zara Larson. You could be there for night two. Our iHeartRadio Music Festival, AXS.com. Go get those tickets. It sits.

guess this is happening at Madison Square Garden, and every celebrity, every person that Taylor Swift loves and cares about, and Travis Kelce too, are going to be there. Let's play I Knew It, I Knew You from Toy Story 5 coming up next. Swifties, I know you're excited for this week. It's Hits

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And it's a good thing, too, because originally she had nothing but just love songs on the album. And she was like, you know what? I'm about to go through this breakup, and I feel like the album needs some breakup songs. And thank God she changed her mind. Olivia is on Hits 95.7. I know.

And I knew Benson Boone was going to be coming out with new music because of my algorithm. I started getting, like, videos of him, like, backflipping all over the place. I'm like, all right, this guy about to backflip his way into another number one. The Time of My Life was on Hits 95.7.

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1: 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All right, Speed Demon. This song, I'm shouting it out specifically to you, Speed Demon Bieber on Hits.

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Dude, I feel like there's so many people here right now. 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And I was like, what's that? Oh, yeah, it's almost 4th of July. Everybody getting that observed holiday off. 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

How many times do you think espresso is said on this song? You think it's over, under 30? You know what? Let's start counting it out together. Here we go. Run it up. 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

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There was no Range Rovers or back seats. It was more like poverty and loneliness. But here we go. 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